let's get the party started. See you at the bar, you was hardly talking. That's when I knew that your heart was scarring. Friends to lovers need a part to star in. Like, wait, babe, let me

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1: 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We gon' send them to heaven. 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

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He's a little demon in disguise. Know where this goes, I'm trying to save him. Feels felt, so he don't ride. I was trying to show 3.5, now all of my house is 3.5. 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